Estaba Lee Morrow, quien en los 90s iba a crear el proyecto Corona haciendo Togo Crazy Extended Version, y sigue de Mixmaster Gran Piano. Wait a minute, man, don't say that. You gotta respect the women for what they believe, man. It might not go along with them, but you gotta respect them. Yeah, man, but you can't get mad with them about that. You gotta remember that it's theirs now. One thing for sure, and everybody knows what's theirs is theirs and what's yours is yours. Is that right? Say, man, but wait a minute. Hell,

0: 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All right. Check this out.
1: Tyree Cooper, the producer. Awesome, super duper trooper. Made the bass and boy is banging.
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0: 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Salem Records Classics. Idea y musicalización, Javier Acenelli. Salem Records Classics. Fin del recorrido.
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1: Frecuencia Z by Jav Asenelli.

The ground disappeared from beneath, and all that was solid is air. I have tumbled end over end into my nature, and darkness appears from below, carrying voices of query, voices of theory, dark voices near me, all around, and reason is drowned by the sound of clamor. The pound of the hammer is confusion, illusion. Plunged into shadows and mist, I catch my breath, frightened.

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1: You spin me right round, baby, right round, like a record, baby, right round, round, round. You spin me right round, baby, right round, like a record, baby, right round.

here. There is a way out, a loophole in the contract, a way to go back, a way to go back and relive the pivotal moment in the primal drama. And just your final decision, precision engineering in another dimension, deliriously happy, a new source of energy that doesn't cost the earth, erotic rebirth. I knew it in my bones, the moment I first clapped eyes on you, though it took me a lifetime, it took me a lifetime.

0: 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And your cash is also my cash, which is also your cash, but that's also always my cash. Do you understand?
1: Chart Attack, los más votados de la semana.
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0: 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We sincerely hope you have the best evening of your lives. This is called God Put a Smile Upon Your Face.
1: Sold Out, tus artistas favoritos en vivo.
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0: Thank you very much.
1: Sold Out, tus artistas favoritos en vivo.
2: Coldplay, A Rush of Blood to the Head Tour, año 2003.
3: There's no excuse to be sat down in this song, please, you know. If you stand up, we'll buy all the ice cream.